mistake and watch his grave. Caught up in them devilish ways, he got recognized, you pray. Now what's up for debate? You've been recognized as prey. Death gets escaped, how many times a day? The arm remains frayed, sins of the flesh. The rest gets swept away, people give life color. Better, worse, or neutral, who's to say who will stay? Pastels, earth tones, and gray. The worst known decay, slowly it erodes. You wouldn't notice it

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Slowly it erodes, you wouldn't notice in a day. After the smoke clears, a soul ring of hope pokes through as ghost in the mirror. The bell of shame rings hollow when it's hell to pay.

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There is the muffled step in the snow. The stranger. The crippled wren, the nun, the dancer, the Jesus wing over the walkers in the village. And there are many beautiful arms about us. And the things we know. See how those stars tramp over heaven on their sticks of ancient light. With what simplicity that blue takes eternity into the quiet cave of God, where Caesar and Socrates, like primitive paintings on a wall, look with idiot eyes on the world where we too are. You the sought for? I the seeker? This? The search. And each is the mission of all.

how smooth. 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See how the great wooden eyes of the forest stare upon the architecture of our innocence. You, the village.

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Not that man do more or stop pity, but that he be wider in living, that all his cities fly a clean flag. We have been alone too long. It is terribly late for the pierced feet on the water. And we must not die now. Have you wondered why all the windows in heaven were broken? Have you seen the homeless in the open grave of God's hand? Do you want to acquaint the larks with the fatuous music of war? There is the muffled step in the snow, the stranger, the crippled wren, the nun, the dancer, the Jesus wing over the walkers in the village. And there are many desperate arms about us. And the things we know. You the woman, I the man, this the world. And each is the work of all. You the sought for, I the seeker, this the search, and each is the mission of all. You the village, I the stranger, this the road, and each is the work of all.

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And I pin it to her dress. We lie together. And it is as nice as music. When you are half asleep and when we want to cry because we are so clean.

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She is the prettiest of creatures.

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We lie together and it is as nice as music when you are half asleep and when we want to cry because we are so clean and warm. And sometimes it is raining and the little drops scuttle like the feet of angels on the roof. I have made this poem tonight and I pin it in her hair, for she is the prettiest of creatures. Oh, all like a strange queen is she.

Be music, night, that her sleep may go where angels have their pale, tall choirs. Be a hand, sea, that her dreams may watch thy guidesmen touching the green flesh of the world. Be a voice, sky, that her beauties may be counted, and the stars will tilt their quiet faces into the mirror of her loveliness. Be a road, earth, that her walking may take thee where the towns of heaven lift their breathing spires. Or be a world and a throne, God, that her living may find its weather, and the souls of ancient bells in a child's book shall lead her into thy wondrous house.

fear road earth, that her walking may take thee. Or be a world and a throne, God, that her living may find its weather, and the souls of ancient bells in a child's book shall lead her into thy wondrous house.

It is a lonely walk into the mind's retreat. Finding that air is green against the couch of grass, that water is wooden beneath the ship's hull, that the spinning petals of a flower held between the fingers are a perfect talking of colour. And yet, this is not more strange or less obscure than that each time my eyes explore the spreading world in yours, I do not see, sharp face, the floating timbers of Eden washed high on the hanging question in mine. Or that each time I touch your body, like a mirror held to music, I do not plant a splitting beauty upon the lives of all the things I am.

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Your name includes the shadow flight of birds that curve a longing cry near home. In garden loveliness of cottage smoke, the flowering wings arrest the traffic of a sadder prophecy. 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

And if words I knew to speak your body, then flesh of me would have no way to you. 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

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To rest with my mouth on your mouth, as somewhere a star falls and the earth takes it softly in natural love, exactly as we take each other and go to sleep.

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And watching them, we took an only mortal stare. 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A bird called its little bonfire of sound. 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

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O cold, beautiful blossoms of the moon, moving upon her shoulders. 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

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It is morning. Far out, there are boats. Far, far out on that crumbling blue shelf. Toy swans slowly, slowly moving their honey-clotted wings. It is morning. Morning. And as every morning is, it is the first morning. The first morning ever to come to this world. Morning. The land and sea and heavens, oh, everything hushed and cleaned by the wonder of it. As slowly, slowly the great birds wheel up. Oh, everything still and waiting, until at last they are above the village, above the soft golden blur of houses and bridges. Oh, our two hearts turning slowly, slowly about up there. And the boats. They are coming nearer. 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And the birds, the great birds, are now they are wheeling and diving close in over the water.